From Pinnacle Mountain to the River Market, your summer soundtrack lives here. Today's hits and yesterday's favorites, B98.5.

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When you need a friend, we got you. Celebrating love and life, the John Tesh Radio Show on B98.5. All right, it's time to talk about our mouths. Dental experts say if you're not a flosser, at least you need to chew gum. So new research finds that chewing gum cleans teeth. In the study, people chewed sugar-free gum for up to 10 minutes. And then the researchers analyzed the chewed gum and found that 100 million bacteria were trapped in each wad of gum. It actually makes up just a small percentage of all the bacteria in your mouth, but the reduction is still significant, and it can lead to fewer cavities, healthier gums, and better breath.

This is B98.5. So did you know that Instagram can make us happier? According to research from UC Berkeley, yeah, it's not necessarily about the app and all the fancy filters. What makes us happy is documenting our lives from the mundane to the exciting, because when we look back at the photos, especially the ordinary moments, it allows us to remember how nice our lives are on an everyday level. I agree with this. You see how your kids have grown, what your house looks like in different seasons. You remember the great breakfast you had even, or the really cool rock you found that was shaped like a heart. Anything and everything. And when we see that our lives are made up of all these not so memorable but pretty wonderful moments, we feel a profound sense of well-being. So the bottom line on this is take more pictures of everyday life, the non-extraordinary stuff.

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Would you dance if I asked you to dance? 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
5: For the News Radio 102.9 KRN Weather Center, I'm KRK Fox 16 meteorologist Jenna Warner. Tuesday's highs climb into the mid-90s with some humidity around, meaning our heat index values are in the upper 90s to triple digits. Mostly sunny skies for Tuesday. Tuesday night and Wednesday morning, we drop into the low 70s. Wednesday afternoon, our temperatures reach the upper 90s. Many areas may be reaching heat advisory criteria. Even more humidity creeping in Thursday into Friday with rain chances increasing Thursday into Friday as well. I'm KRK Fox 16 meteorologist Jenna Warner from the News Radio 102.9 KRN Weather Center.

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From the Arkansas Storm Team, I'm KRK4 News meteorologist Pat Walker. Mostly sunny, pretty hot this afternoon, a high temperature of 95 degrees in Little Rock. Tonight, mostly clear, we'll drop off to 72. Tomorrow, mostly sunny again, but hotter and maybe a little more humid. We're expecting a high to reach around 97 degrees, and heat index values will probably climb over 100 degrees tomorrow. Next rain chance, not until Thursday. I'm meteorologist Pat Walker.

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6: 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And chances are that something else is more important. So if you're on a quest to improve your health, I promise the basics are going to take you much further. I'm talking about diet. Try and be as plant-based as possible. Exercise, meaning multiple rounds of cardio and strength training, and sleep. For most people, 7 to 9 hours a night. I'd like to think of these things as sort of a three-legged stool, right? If you're not doing any one of them, it's really hard to keep balanced with the others. The key here is you don't have to strive for perfection. Doing anything is going to be better than nothing. I'm Dr. Sanjay Gupta, helping you live a better life.

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B98.5 for the ride home. Something I have to talk about coming up next. Something I saw today. I got to talk about this hairstyle I saw. Ladies, has nothing to do with you. 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